0: bo to mój zbuntowany anioł.
1: To jest Radio SK. I know hesitation if you step, you get a race. Running through these bodies like I'm springing in a

Esca. Every step you get a race, running through these bodies like I'm springing.

Francesca. 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